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0: Yeah, Jenny Begren from the band. She's 54 today. Let's celebrate the birthday with the sign at River 949.

0: After three at Ribbon 949, I'm giving you the chance to head off on a 2K luxury escape thanks to NGU Real Estate Ipswich. I'm house hunting this afternoon. As part of that, a big Ribbon 949 sold sign will go out somewhere in our area. And I'll start giving you those clues from three at Ribbon 949. Tears for Fears on the way. And Chad Kroger.
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and 24 and the weekend mid-20s. And Sunny, revenge, a dish best served cold. 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Next at Riven 949.

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3: I know you listen to enough true crime to think you could solve one or even pull off the perfect crime. But if I was hiding something and gave you three cryptic clues to figure it out, do you think you could? I'm Art Simone, and on my podcast, Concealed with Art Simone, I do exactly that. I meet with very regular looking people and try and uncover what interesting secret they're concealing from me.

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And we could have some. And he's up there. What's that? Hawaiian noises. He's banging on the bongos like a chimpanzee. Oh, that ain't working.

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2: Jamie's in Westbrook, Marnie.
3: Hey, Jamie, how are you?
4: I'm all right, Marnie. Yourself? Hi, Campo.
3: Yes, we're living the dream, mate. We're giving you free fuel, hopefully.
2: Yeah, that's right.
4: Well,
2: that's
4: exactly. Hope so.
2: Hopefully, yeah, mate.
3: I know, right?
2: Jamie's a BT50 guy, I reckon.
3: Are you? The old BT50.
4: Yes, absolutely.
3: Goes all right, mate. Goes all right. All right, let's see how you go and whether you go all
4: alrighty.
3: Right. Beating the bouncer,
2: I did
3: mate.
2: Find that out when I answered the phone.
3: So you're not, just so we know, you're not psychic over
2: yeah,
3: there.
2: Exactly,
3: you're not
2: exactly.
3: Just channeling.
4: Yes, yes. I don't think Campo was psychic.
2: Well, mate,
4: no.
2: I'm channeling you now. I reckon go high. Go high today.
4: Campo, 200. Let's go.
2: Oh
3: that's
2: he's
3: his,
2: called
3: that's
2: it.
3: His. Okay.
2: That's
3: oh, mate, good luck. All right, see how we go.
4: Thank you.
2: I won't hold you to it, though. I won't hold you to it. Here we go.
4: Oh, yeah, righto, mate. Righto.
0: $71. $79. $92. $97.

0: I was going one more. Damn it. Always one more.
1: Yep.
2: I told you to stop before 200. I'm sure I did.
0: Yeah. Oh, well. It's all good.
2: All right. Well, you got to keep trying, mate. Keep trying.
0: Yeah, no worries. Thanks,
2: all right,
0: guys.
2: Keep yourself and your pets snug with all winter essentials now in store at Springer's Rural Traders. 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
4: Got a breakdown to look out for through Kingston, Logan Motorway westbound on the shoulder after Kingston Road. Breakdown Logan Home, M1 northbound after Logan River Bridge. Also got a crash in Bow Desert by Desert Boona Road just around Ilbogen Road. And a multi-vehicle crash for the M1 southbound left shoulder after Rochdale Road through Springwood. Delays back to the gateway. First water main repairs continue. Bow Desert Road southbound left lane around Granard Road in Rothley. Forex Doomben Cup Days this Saturday. 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
16: Well, yeah, coming up, I want to share something with you that has happened at a wedding and it went viral and there was a massive divide in opinions about whether this should be a thing or not. 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